Yesterday, when I was young, the taste of life was sweet as rain upon my tongue. 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

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Don't worry, be happy. I'm not worried. I'm happy.

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Love me tender, love me sweet.

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I teased at life as if it were a foolish game, the way the evening breeze may tease a candle flame. The thousand dreams I dreamed, the splendid things I planned, always built to last on weak and shifting sands. I live by night and shun the naked light of day, and only now I see how the years ran away.

the end is near, and so I got to face the final curtain. Friends, I'll say it clear.